0: This is the Rum Rats Bush Party. Rum Rat is distilled in Panama and bottled in Canada. The best rum you haven't tried yet.
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0: 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Bush Party. Let's go.

But you must tell seven friends. 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Hate is trying to take someone else's love for yourself. But I'm here to tell you that love is trying to help someone else. 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

0: 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The Bruce.
1: What will your last 10 years look like? Will you be quick enough for a game of tag with your grandchild? Strong enough to embrace every moment? Will you grow old with vitality? Or get old with disease?

0: 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The Bruce.
1: There is a natural resource that exists everywhere on the planet. It could benefit all of civilization, yet it's been largely ignored. That resource is women. In many of the world's poorest communities, women are denied a significant role. So often, their talent and potential remain untapped. At CARE, we've found that empowering women is one of the fastest ways to improve conditions and help end poverty. That's why CARE is helping provide girls and women with an education, opportunity, and a voice worldwide.
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1: By the way, Blue Rodeo live at the Bayshore Community Center. That is happening this coming Thursday. I mean, it's Blue Rodeo, for crying out loud. They just Canadian icons. Maybe want to pick up some tickets for that. Visit tickets.attackhockey.com. Get the chance in there to see Blue Rodeo. Don't sound at the Bayshore. Here's Biff Naked on Pumpkin Fest Sunday.

0: Long E is on the Bruce.
1: That one gets you up in the morning, doesn't it? I like Jack Black doing that one. 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
1: Into a Sunday afternoon. Going to play our game of Did You Know? We'll see who's celebrating. Got some Red Hot Chili Peppers on the way. 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

From the tip of the peninsula to that pointy part at the bottom near Teeswater, people of the Bruce, mate. 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I mean, unite. Although mating does sound more fun. 97.9, the Bruce.

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0: Bruce County weather.
5: Mainly cloudy, 60% chance of showers and a high of 18. Tonight, partly cloudy, 70% chance of showers and a low of plus 5. On Monday, a mix of sun and cloud, high of 11. And on Tuesday, sunny, high of 16.
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1: 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If you pay close enough attention and ace the quiz at the end, you can qualify for a prize from a local business courtesy of Middleton Finner Financial Services, your Sun Life offices in Kincardine and Port Elgin. 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